0: craft into Littleton 12. Go ahead.
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0: Send pictures and call of the town crew. 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I'll be en route to the town garage and grab some milk cones for that.
1: Okay, I copied you en route to the town garage for cones. What was the first part? You broke out.
0: Send pictures to the road crew, advise them the situation. I'll let you know what they decide they want to do.
1: Do you see Frank 22?

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Back to Jefferson Fire Department. Respond to 225 Israel's River Road in Jefferson for a fire alarm activation. NORPAC to Jefferson Fire Department. Respond to 225 Israel's River Road in Jefferson for a fire alarm activation. 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
0: Received, Jefferson K3, you're en route at 2024. Just got an update from the alarm company. They got an electronic acknowledgement from the site, but they haven't spoken to anybody.
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0: Responding direct, have my units holding quarters, familiar with the residents and the homeowner, I'll be calling him directly.
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Also, stating that the device

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0: Homeowner is on the property. 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I'm not sure why the alarm tripped, but they are looking into it, and you can have my units go in service, and you can show me clear in service.
1: 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Your units can stand down and clear from the call, and you're in service at 2030.

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1: Franconia 2.
0: We've got some cones around that sinkhole for now. DPW is going to come out and take a look at it in the morning.
1: They're going to be out tomorrow morning, you said?
0: May firm.
1: I'll make note of that so if we get other calls, we can let the callers know.
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0: I have a motorcycle failing to yield Main Street towards West Main.
1: Good to see you, Littleton 8.
0: Littleton 8, I have him stopped at the intersection.
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0: Littleton Hill Crasher.
1: Littleton Hill, go ahead.
0: So the bike in question was also not displaying a plate. I have the plate here when you're clear for it.
1: Go ahead, Littleton A.
0: It's going to be New Hampshire Motorcycle 5, Frank, I believe it's a 012, it may be an O Ocean.
1: Message received, Littleton A.
0: It should be on a 2020 Honda Grom is the model.
1: Affirmative, Littleton 8. It's registered to a Dana Sikelski out of Wakefield.
0: Received. You clear for operator info from Connecticut.
1: Go ahead, Littleton 8.
0: It's going to be by OLN 139-936-158. Should be on a Zachary Mitikowski out of Stratford, and I'm not seeing a motorcycle endorsement.
1: Bye.

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0: My supervisor's checking with Connecticut State Police on the status of the motorcycle permit.
1: Where you see, the license in hand I have doesn't show any endorsements, and neither does what shows on my CAD. Little Finney Grafton, clear for New Hampshire 22 by OLN. This will be a separate primer, same incident.
0: That Little Finney.
1: Nora Henry Lincoln, 174-13290. Should be the RO of the bike I gave you.
0: Receive Little Finney. Crafton Littleton 8. Dana is active and does have a motorcycle endorsement.

0: Grafton to Littleton 8. Status check.
1: Well,
0: message received, Littleton 8.

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1: Littleton 8, go ahead.
0: Lieutenant 8, with that subject back to my PD.
1: Message received, Littleton 8.
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1: Where?
0: A motor vehicle lockout at 200 Gannon Road.
1: I'm still off of this rest.
0: Are you assisting Littleton 8?

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1: You with Littleton 8 on his arrest, or are you doing something else?
0: On scene of the arrest for the other biker.
1: Okay. We didn't have you on anything.

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1: Is correct. Vehicle is a Toyota RAV4.
0: Received. You can show me en route.
1: See, when you get there, go past the house. There's a parking lot just past there. Vehicles in there.
0: Appreciate you. Be able to send me the calling party's phone number. My cat is down at the moment.
1: Receive.

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0: Message received, Forest Service 31.

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1: 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She's in locals. Shows an address of 198 High Street, Middleton.
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1: 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The only item she has is in-state Vermont only. No extradition from New Hampshire.
2: Received.

0: Grafton 2, Littleton 8.
1: Correct.
0: Littleton 8, I'm just going to pass along a motor vehicle plate. I'm not sure if it's going to head towards Littleton or not. In Bethlehem, they were passing the Irving on Main Street. Caller is Carol 2, who was advising of a vehicle with lane and speed control issues. He was heading towards the interstate on-ramp down Long Harrow when we disconnected. And I have the New Jersey plate and the vehicle type of view on it.
1: Received. I can look it up in the call.
0: See if I have you attached to it now.

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And just to make you aware, I did forward it to state police, but they said all their units are out of position.

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0: I'll be off at 12.
1: Mercy, will it's an 8.

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0: RO will be the operator, Mr. Dewey.
1: And he's a valid operator through 8 of 28. 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
0: Received.

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1: Than 12.
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0: 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Warning for defective equipment, headlight.
1: And 12.

0: Gotcha. So we tend to have a good
1: That's your staple of it.

0: Elliot. Yeah, is there any indication where that alarm's coming from?
1: Negative. On that one, in searching prior emails, D1 advises that is notifying us that we've lost the VPN connection. No officer response necessary. And he

WGW0 Grappling County Sheriff's Time Clear 32 Unit, Table 6. Lancaster 6. Say Lancaster 6. Bulletin 12. 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

UG Billy Fair American Commissioners, time clear 0206. 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

0: All right, class, tell me about your weekend. Leo?
1: Well, my sister wants to go camping, so my parents took us in our new Nissan Pathfinder through a mountain trail.
0: Thank you, Leo.
1: No, it's not over yet. My brother wants to explore some caves, so we drove up a bunch of steep hills. 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

0: Grafton to Littleton 12.
1: Go ahead.
0: Littleton 12, 93 northbound, described as half mile before exit 42. For a motor vehicle versus Dale with no injuries, no leakage. Correct. No injuries, no airbag deployment. You didn't know if anything was leaking. She stated they're still in the roadway on the high speed side.

0: 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Fourth
1: and 12.
0: Northbound in the area of exit 42.
1: That's
0: 12. 12 crossed, and it'll be mile marker 123.8.
1: Steve, 12 and 12.
0: And showing off the vehicle.
1: Rush, 12.

Flint State Littleton Fire Department. Twin State Littleton Fire Department, 615 Meadow Street, in the parking lot, in Littleton, Walmart. A6 Delta, 68-year-old male, with shortness of breath. Again, Twin State Littleton Fire Department, 615 Meadow Street in Littleton, the Walmart, located in the parking lot. A6 Delta, 58-year-old male, whose consciousness was shortness of breath, 525.

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1: Littleton Ambulance 3.
0: A3's responding.
1: Littleton Ambulance 3, you're responding. Located in the parking lot of Walmart, row 1, towards the front of the building in the gold Toyota sedan.

0: 2012. Both involved, just want to make sure you copy the medical at Walmart.
1: I did not copy the medical of Walmart.
0: Difficulty breathing in the parking lot of Walmart in a gold sedan. EMS already en route.
1: Received.
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0: 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I'm on 49 at Hardy Hill.
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0: 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Can I get a status on RO Brittany?
1: Just confirming she has a license out of New Hampshire. I'm only seeing a ID number on file.
0: I have a mass Olin if you need it. Sam 102-67737.
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0: one of six.
1: Go ahead.
0: She is valid. No history, New Hampshire.
1: Received. Thank you.

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1: 6, go ahead.
0: I'm clear, warning, proceed.
1: Message received, 4L6.

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Master Cebu, two.

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0: Franklin St. Littleton Fire Department. Littleton Fire Department, respond to 93 Main Street in Franconia, the Lafayette Elder Center. Patients located on the Birch Wing in room 44 for a 37 Bravo 90-year-old female who fell in the bathroom now has right hip and back pain. Again, Twin State Littleton Fire Department, 93 Main Street in Franconia, the Lafayette Elder Center. Patients located on the Birch Wing in room 44 for a 37 Bravo 90-year-old female who fell in the bathroom now has right hip and back pain. Time your tone is 1026.
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1: Littleton Ambulance 3.
0: Littleton 83 responding.
1: Littleton Ambulance 3, you're responding at 1027.

Coffin State, Newberry EMS, Woodsville Ambulance, Wells River Fire Department, respond to the area of mile marker 105.7 on 91 in Newberry for a vehicle versus a deer. No reported injury at this time. There is leakage. Again, Twin State, Newberry EMS, Woodsville Ambulance, Wells River Fire Department, to the area of mile marker 105.7 on 91 in Newberry for a vehicle versus a deer. No reported injury. There is leakage. Time of your tone is 1029.

Woodsville Ambulance 3. Woodsville Ambulance 3, this is going to be southbound. You're responding at 10:30.

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1: Newberry M1 and MA, you're responding at 10:30, and this is going to be southbound.

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0: 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Parking concern. End of Greeley Hill Road.
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0: 105 Bravo. 7 made contact with the occupants of 33 Greeley Hill. 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
1: Now, 63 Bravo 3.

Lancaster Fire Department, Lancaster Ambulance, respond to the intersection of North Road and Gore Road in Lancaster. Two-car motor vehicle accident. 29 Alpha, male patient with scratches. NORPAC 2, Lancaster Fire Department, Lancaster Ambulance. Respond to the intersection of North Road and Gore Road in Lancaster. Two-car motor vehicle accident. 29 Alpha, male patient with scratches. Time is 11:30.

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0: Lancaster. This is K-20. We got two-car pickup, one off the road and one in the middle of the road, and an IM-1 scene.
1: Lancaster K-20 advising one vehicle is off the road, one's in the middle of the road, times 1134.

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0: Semester two, Grafton. One, when you're clear for it. Seven, zero, one, four.
1: GMC Sierra color white to a Mark Dubrow off Pleasant Valley Road.
0: 28 for that off rotation.
1: That's a good feeling, Castro.
2: Lancaster engine 2, Lancaster K7. Go ahead. Yeah, does everybody have the vehicles or any entrapment, anything?
3: Nope, everybody seems to be okay.
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3: We do have leakage. Heavy front end damage.
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0: 604258.
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0: 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For Henry Lincoln, 166-138-60.
1: Steve Lancaster 2 on a Jake Berry. He is active until 2030. Buckins will be in route for him.
0: And 5.

0: 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Lancaster, ambulance 3. Kill us on scene. 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

That's just to grab a passenger for vehicle two. The Mary Charlie King Edward

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1: 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Henry Edward Adam, Henry, given name of Jacoby, John Adam, Charlie, Ocean, Boston, Young, his date of birth is 2008-05-02, out of New Hampshire.

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1: Lancaster Ambulance 5, go ahead.
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2: The individual from the IEA yesterday, Joshua Berrios, I had a firearm of his turned over to me. I'll be taking it back to the station for safekeeping. I'll be clear.
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0: July Pack from Lancaster A3, under control on scene, obtaining a sign-off. No further checks needed.
1: 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No further checks needed. Time is 12:20.
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Twin State to Barnett Fire Department. 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Twin State to Barnett Fire Department. 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Your time is 12:23.

Sparta K3 is on scene, 3.5 wooden structure, nothing showing. You are due for second tone. What are your wishes? Going with second tone times 12.8. Twin State, the Barnett Fire Department, stand by for second tone. Twin State, the Barnett Fire Department, respond to 369 Pat Node Lane in Barnett for fire alarm activation. Twin State to Barnett Fire Department, second tone, respond to 369 Pat Node Lane in Barnett for fire alarm activation. Time is 12:29. K3 advising initial report of burnt food. 12:29.

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Barnett K4, go ahead. 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
1: Yeah, Terminal 3, go ahead.
0: A3 is clear the scene. One refusal of care.
1: Lancaster Ambulance 3 is clear of the scene. Patient refusal time is 12:31.

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That was very broken.

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Go ahead. 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

Yeah, we'll fill up first stop. 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
1: Message is Little Snake.

and the Hamel 50. I have a 911 open line from Walmart, 4901 Dartmouth College Highway. 911 stating it shows being near the rear of the store, possibly near the loading dock area.

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0: 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Two David Young 199. 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
1: Good day.
0: John Nasso signed for his court order signing. Graft in Littleton 10.
1: Go ahead.
0: Littleton 10, just took a call. A small black lab puppy up near the food co-op, 43 Bethlehem Road. Walking out into the roadway, it's heading up towards Bethlehem.

0: Angraff, and I've found that dog is currently walking away from me. I'm going to try to catch it.
1: Message Z, Wolfenstein.

Massachusetts. 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Was sardine ripped, yeah.

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0: 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I mean, repetitive PD.
1: That's a disabled snake.

Norfolk to Lancaster ambulance, stand by for tone. Norfolk to Lancaster ambulance, respond to 123 Gore Road in Lancaster for a 31 Delta, 77-year-old female, not conscious, is breathing. Norfolk to Lancaster ambulance, respond to 123 Gore Road in Lancaster for a 31 Delta, 77-year-old female, not conscious, is breathing. Time is 14:19.

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1: Lancaster K3, go ahead.
0: I'll be off at 123 Gore Road to assist the ambulance.
1: Lancaster K3 is off at Gore Road to assist the ambulance. Time is 1425.

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1: Lancaster, Ambulance 3 is on scene. 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
1: Go ahead.
0: Just took a call. Individual would like to meet at the PD to fill out emergency protection order paperwork.
1: Received. I'm here now. Is she coming down?
0: She was looking for a call to set up the time.
1: I'll give her a call.

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1: Just took a call of a potential domestic issue. Son and the girlfriend are on Cemetery Hill Road in a black Ford Explorer. The girlfriend's trying to get the boy out of the car. He's refusing to leave, took her phone, and is rifling through her glove box.

0: program.
1: Get another call. I'm going to be providing a safety ride to female Hoover residents, copy on starting mileage.
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1: It's going to be off at 35 Central Street and starting with going to be 48802 and the ending is just going to be 48803.
2: Did you see? 04?

Norfolk, Jefferson EMS, Lancaster Ambulance, 49 Ingerson Road in Jefferson, for 21 Delta, 73-year-old male, conscious, bleeding alert, bleeding from somewhere between his groin and leg. Patient is on a blood thinner. Norfolk, Jefferson EMS, Lancaster Ambulance, 49 Ingerson Road in Jefferson, for 21 Delta, 73-year-old male, conscious, bleeding alert, bleeding from somewhere between his groin and leg, is on blood thinners, 1502.

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0: Responding.
1: Lancaster Ambulance 3 responding 49 Ingerson Road at 1502. Patient didn't even know exactly where the blood was coming from. There's no trauma or anything.
0: Receive.

North at Jefferson K1. Jefferson K1, go ahead. Hunter responding. Jefferson K1 responding 1504.

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1: There is no black Ford Explorer on site. Can you call the 88 back and see where she is?
2: Hey, 50. I just had the calling party call back for someone over there. She stated that the female party had calmed down and everything should be fine, but stated she didn't state she left, that she was still there somewhere.
1: Received. I'm hearing a lot of honking coming from near the area. I'm going to be checking the area.
2: Hey, 50.

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0: So the honking was coming from an unrelated thing. Knocked several times on the door. No answer. There is no black Ford Explorer in the area, though. Also, be checking the area for a few minutes.
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0: Mike Astor, Most 3 to Jefferson K1.
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1: Cemetery end.
0: Received, thank you.

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1: Jefferson K1.
0: 20-minute mark.
1: Landing control on team, evaluate. We'll be clearing shortly, no transport.
0: You're under control, clearing shortly, 1532.

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1: Lancaster Ambulance 3.
0: Both Jefferson and Lancaster clear the scene. Patient refusal.
1: All units are clear. No transport, 1530.

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1: I see that call. Yep.
0: Received. My calling party wasn't the one that hit the deer. The other party is several car lengths ahead of her. She stated the party is up walking around, but she's unsure of leakage or airbag deployment this time.
1: The vehicle still on scene or driving?
0: Still on scene, just up further from her. And she did state there was a baby deer with a mama deer that ran off into the woods as well.
1: And if you could just tone fire and EMS and stuff, probably something.
0: Did you see listen to?

Lisbon State, Lisbon Fire Department, Lisbon Ambulance. Respond to 2855 Route 302 in Lisbon. For motor vehicle versus a deer. No injury, but unsure of leakage and airbag deployment. Again, Twin State, Lisbon Fire Department, Lisbon Ambulance. 2855 Route 302 in Lisbon. For a motor vehicle versus deer. No injury, unknown leakage or airbag deployment at this time. Time, your tone is 1618.

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1: Message receive, listen to.
0: Significant damage to the vehicle. I don't see any leakage off the roadway.
1: Message receive, listen to. Still requesting EMS and fire.
0: I haven't spoke with the operator. You can cancel fire. I'll find out about EMS.
2: Lisbon Ladder, responding shortly.
3: Lisbon Station, from Lisbon 2 on the scene, is rising significant damage, no leakage. We're off the roadway. Your discretion if you want to respond.
2: Ladder 2 is going to respond, flow traffic.
3: That's Steve, and PD's also now canceling EMS.
2: Station copy.

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1: Thank you.
0: Copy on that, New Hampshire 20.
1: Go ahead with it.
0: 5491182 for pickup.
1: Received on a Ford F-150 color white to Donald and Teresa out of Epsom.
0: This is going to be the operator.
1: Received. She is active and clear.
0: Three.

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0: Ladder 2, on scene.
1: Lisbon Ladder 2, you're on scene at 1633.

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0: I'll be clear. 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
2: Vehicle is clear of the scene. Car is able to drive. Returning to quarters.
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0: I'm not able to raise them on the radio. Are you near their area at all, Tank and West Branch Road? Go ahead.
1: 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We're going to be 10:79.
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Lisbon Ladder 2. 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In 1657.

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1: 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You're clear for New Hampshire, OLN.
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1: One should be on a Ryan Lewis in my town.
0: Until 9 of 26, restriction of corrective lenses. In 2023, speeding 11 to 15 over the limit of 55, end of history.
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0: I didn't answer back from
1: you. I'm glad I was.
2: Trying to flag me down. I believe these are going to be their dogs. They're kind of an alpine village.
1: Officer 7, I have an LB for a gray to a Julia DuPont off of Riverside Drive.

0: What's happening?
1: I have those two dogs with me. One does not have a collar. Looks like a type of hound, possibly, and then I also have a red pit bull. If we were seeing a call, I'll take a picture of my license and send it to the chief and have it posted online. I just don't know who the person was that had came up to me on Main Street.
0: Kind of

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0: Do you know the location of Thornton 2?
1: Negative, we don't dispatch for them.
0: Thornton, she just called for backup.
1: Message received, Porterville 7. I can give the dispatch a call.
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0: 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Bethlehem A1 will be responding.
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0: Plymouth Dispatch is pretty tied up with what's going on. All she advised with was Parker Yulman's farmhouse. Are you familiar by chance?
1: I just heard her say that she's all set. I'll be turning back around, heading back towards Waterville.

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Stand by for a tone. Wednesday, Haverhill Fire Department, mutual aid to Thetford on a third alarm barn fire. 7386 Vermont 113. 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Tommy, your tone is 1733. 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

0: Twin State Newbury Fire Department and Woodsville Ambulance respond mutual aid to Bradford, 933 South Road, for a motor vehicle crash, unknown injuries. Woodsville Ambulance, Newbury Fire Department, mutual aid to Bradford, 933 South Road, for a motor vehicle accident, unknown injuries, 1734. 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
1: We'll be all set for now. Thank you.
0: Pulling on further tone, 1734. Is the engine responding?
1: We're waiting on one. He should be here in a minute.
0: Message. Naval K1. Naval K1 responding, 1734. Engine 1 is awaiting manpower, 1734.

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1: Bethlehem Engine 1, you're responding at 1736. You're going to the Hill House. Alarm company advising a first floor smoke and a general fire alarm from that location.
0: Copy that.
2: Twin State, Bethlehem A1.
1: Bethlehem A1.
2: Bethlehem A1 is on scene. No signs showing from two sides.
1: Bethlehem A1 on the scene, nothing showing two sides, 1736.

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0: Has the key holder been called?
1: Bethlehem Engine 1, I'm unsure on that. 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
2: 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He is going in the building. We do hear the alarms going off.
1: Definitely, when you have a key holder on scene with an active alarm, 1738.
0: Copy direct.

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I'm assembling a crew at 1738. Are you going to be all set with further tone? Master C Chief. You're going on a third alarm assignment to Thedford, 7386, Route 113. It's a barn fire with exposure to the residents, and it sounds like the residents are starting to catch. Twin State, Newbury, K1. Newbury, K1. Newbury Engine 1, equipment truck responding, 1739. 933 South Road in Bradford, vehicle into the ditch, there is airbag deployment, and it looks like you've got a young child that's in the vehicle as well. Twin State Woodsville, A3, did you copy?

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0: 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Bethlehem Command.
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Engine 1, Utility 1 off at the Bradford Station for cover at 1759. 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

Jefferson Fire Department, you have a training at 1900 on the 23rd. Lunenburg Fire Department, you have a training meeting at 1830 on the 23rd. 1806.

0: Can you give me another description of that vehicle again one more time?
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1: Okay, it came across 11 Tank Rec Road. I assumed you were at the tank.
0: Yes, I was in the middle of changing, yeah.

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0: Edward, Mickey, and Charlie.
1: Feeling after that.

To a Philip Lander, because it's a little city. 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

911. Newberry Engine 1 clear from coverage in Bradford, 1926.